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0: 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It's Big D and Bubba enjoying the weekend. 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

0: 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Hello, we're Big D and Bubba from The Morning Show. 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

0: 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It's Big D and Bubba. Make sure you're waking up with us tomorrow morning. What's it going to be? More music, more laughs?
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don't know how your day was, but I, for one, am happy that Monday is over and glad it's a brand new day. It's Tuesday. Glad you're here. I'm Dave for 95.5 WSM. This is Jason Aldean.

So this is interesting. Only 9% of Americans regularly listen to professional critics when deciding what to watch, like movies, TV shows, and stuff. Twice as likely just to trust some random person on social media, I guess. We've gone from two thumbs up to trust me, bruh. I guess that's where we're at now.

is weird to be talking about October. I feel like we just started with September, but here we are. October 9th, which is next Wednesday, is when Dina Carter is going to be playing the Ryman Auditorium. And we got tickets we're giving away all this week with Big D and Bubba here at 95.5 WSO. Wouldn't trade this time.

tickets for Dina Carter. The show's going to be next week at the Mother Church, the Ryman. Your chance to win tomorrow. We'll get you going. We'll get your traffic and your weather and some fun tomorrow. 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

95.5 WSM is Dave. So do you have a favorite leftover? Like mine typically is the one I think about all day only to find out somebody else ate it. That's life around my house. 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

So Zach Brown Band's had to play Thompson Bowling Arena in Knoxville. And we got tickets for giving away all this week with Tyler around 5 o'clock in the afternoon. And that's a little ways away. 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
0: Yeah. 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

0: So it's practically Halloween season at this point, and there are a lot of food companies doing limited time editions just in time for Halloween. Not sure how I feel about this one. Spooky Black Hidden Valley Ranch Dressing. Think I'll pass.
1: He's a ranch hand in a pinch, man. Hotter than the red on the cattle brand. Cause she's a gold digger with a quick trigger. A cast iron skillet swinging lid flipper. Now he's a double wide on the county line. Sit

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I love it. I want some more. 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

uphill both ways. 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

0: It's hard to believe it's been 30 years since Dina Carter released it, A Shave the Legs for This, featuring, of course, Mine and We Danced Anyway. Anyway, she's celebrating the 30th anniversary at the Ryman next week. Big D and Bubba has your hookup for tickets later this morning.
1: Oh,

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Whatever you're into this evening, or I guess this morning, we appreciate you letting us be a part of your day. We're 95.5 WSM, and this is Alabama.

So the video has garnered around 3 million views on TikTok at this point. The fan who yelled out to Ella, "How many likes would it take to get a date with you?" And she said, "There's not enough in the world." Well, I guess he's trying to capitalize on the 15 minutes of fame and sent her a whole bunch of flowers. That's either an apology or he can't take a hint. One of the two.

0: 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The show's going to be next week at the Mother Church, the Ryman. Your chance to win tomorrow. We'll get you going. We'll get your traffic and your weather and some fun tomorrow. 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

So everybody's talking about the chemistry between Wiley Green and Kelly Clarkson on The Voice. I don't know if there's anything here or not, but it's fun to watch. 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

95.5 WSM is Dave. So if you're a Starbucks fan, you're going to notice some changes at some Nashville-based stores. They're remodeling a lot of them. New couches, lounge chairs. They're going to do a neighbor-inspired art and design elements, according to this. That sounds nice. Just, you know, change the coffee venue.

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So, if you missed out on Alan Jackson's final show over at Nissan Stadium this past June, they're going to broadcast it on NBC in December. Also, Alan releasing a live album from that show in December, too, so you can catch it that way. Luke Bryan's on 95.5 WSM.

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0: So did you catch Randy and Mary Travis on the Big D and Bubba show yesterday talking about Randy's new album? All original music, no AI, by the way. These are just unreleased tracks. New album's called Same Old Way. If you missed them on the show, check it out on Big D and Bubba's YouTube at Big D and Bubba. Bella's on the way after 5 o'clock. 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

Looking ahead a bit, got Tim McGraw on the way, Justin Moore on the way, too. Nobody else gives you this kind of variety. 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

95.5 WSM. It's Dan, your home for Big D and Bubba. The fellas on the way after 5 o'clock. And I was reading this earlier. A study says that every hour of TV you watch after the age of 25 can shorten your life by 22 minutes. Don't kill the messenger, just passing this along. However, I'm fairly certain that same amount of time listening to the radio adds minutes onto the life. So that's something to consider. Tim McGraw's on 95.5 WSM.

day, Potts Farm was a place to go. Load a truck up, hit the dirt road. 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Light the bonfire and call the girls. King and the Can and the Marlboro Man. Jack and Jim were a few good men. Where you learn how to kiss and cuss and fight too. Better watch out for the boys in blue. And all this small town, he said, she said. 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Man, that talk is getting old. You better mind your business, man. Watch your mouth. Before I have to knock that loud mouth out. I'm tired of talking, man. Y'all ain't listening. The

big, big Atlanta Braves fan, too. He's Georgia to the bone. It's Jason Aldean, Dirt Road Anthem. Speaking of Georgia boys, Zach Brown Band. Coming to Knoxville, Thompson Bowling Arena. We got tickets we're giving away all this week. Tyler Reese has your hook up after 5 o'clock this afternoon here on 95.5 WSM.

ready to head on out of here and make way for the Hall of Famers. Big D and Bubba coming up in the next few minutes. Big D, Bubba, Schaefer, Carson, Garrett, the whole crowd. Hope you have yourself a fantastic Tuesday. 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

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Good morning in America's Music City as we warm up a little bit for this week. Nothing crazy, but still going to be warmer than we have been seeing. Getting ready for the Preds taking on the Minnesota Wild. The season starts up on Thursday, Bridgestone Arena.

5 WSM. Well, this week we've got your tickets for the Zach Brown Band. A little chicken fried for you. That's a plane in Knoxville. So Tyler will have your chance to win those tickets all this week here. 95.5

be in the upper 80s today, but then by tomorrow, the 90s will hit, as we'll be a little bit warmer over the next couple of days after that. And then Friday, maybe some showers, and hopefully on Saturday and Sunday. Right now, the model showing much-needed rain and cooler temps coming in for the weekend.

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0: 98.5 WSM. Oh, my goodness. Big week, man. We got Miranda playing The Truth. This is that new venue. It's a new performance venue. That is, she. In fact, she's the first show. So the premiere show at The Truth. As you hang out with Miranda Lambert Thursday, this coming Thursday. Congrats, everyone who won a ton of free tickets for that. Be good to see Miranda back in town. All right, good morning. Get more music. 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
1: I'm WSMV4 First Alert meteorologist Stefano DiPietro. Plenty of sunshine today. Temperatures in the 80s this afternoon. Tonight down to the 50s and near 60 for the overnight low. Back near 90 tomorrow. Mostly sunny sky. Low 90s on Thursday with a few fair weather clouds. Other than that, the day is dry. Rain will move in late Friday and through the weekend, so get ready to have the umbrellas handy.
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That's Chris Stapleton on 95.5 WSM. Hey, hi, it's Sammy Kincaid. How are we doing on this Tuesday? You made it through Monday. Shout out Big D and Bubba getting you through your drive into morning. Drive into morning? Drive into work. Maybe I need me another coffee over here.

Ellen Morgan on 95.5 WSM. I'm Sammy, and maybe you're looking for a little date night action tonight. You can head to the Grand Ole Opry tonight. Wyatt Flores is going to be there tomorrow. Dustin Lynch will be there as well. A couple great nights at the Opry. Here's

That's Lady A on 95.5 WSM. I'm Sammy Kincaid, and time sure is ticking if you want to win tickets to go see Zac Brown Band in Knoxville. Tyler Reese, though, has another chance for you. Actually, he has a few more chances for you every afternoon this week. 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
1: I'm WSMV4 First Alert meteorologist Stefano DiPietro. Plenty of sunshine today. Temperatures in the 80s this afternoon. Tonight down to the 50s and near 60 for the overnight low. Back near 90 tomorrow. Mostly sunny sky. Low 90s on Thursday with a few fair weather clouds. Other than that, the day is dry. Rain will move in late Friday and through the weekend, so get ready to have the umbrellas handy.
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Morgan Wallen on 95.5 WSM. I'm Sammy Kincaid. And are we headed anywhere for some Friday night football action? For you, it might be Thursday night with so many Thursday games this week. I'm headed to White House Heritage at White's Creek.

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1: 95.5 WSM. I'm Sammy, and as a native from here, I like to think I know everything going on, but how about a little midweek produce action? Did you know you can hit the farmer's market tomorrow on a Wednesday? Yeah, head to Wedgewood, Houston area. It's going to be going on from 4 to 7.

0: 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The only thing that hasn't changed is Nashville wakes up with Big D and Bubba.
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Ella Langley, Be Her on 95.5 WSM. I'm Sammy Kincaid, and no surprise to me because I think my four-year-old sings that song, I don't know, 15 times a day. But Be Her just became the number one selling song of 2026. Insane year for Ella Langley. Here's Brantley Gilbert, Bottoms Up.

Lindsay and Morgan on 95.5 WSM. I'm Sammy Kincaid, and make sure you're listening to Tyler Reese on your drive home today. Little Birdie told me around 5 o'clock he's going to be giving away those Zac Brown Band tickets if you want to go see them in Knoxville.

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8: I'm First Alert meteorologist Melanie Layden. Beautiful sunshine today and temperatures in the lower 80s, feeling really nice. Overnight lows falling down to the 50s. It will get warmer tomorrow. We're back in the 90s tomorrow and Thursday, but then the cool down comes with some much-needed rain by the weekend.
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Jordan Davis on 95.5 WSM. I'm Sammy. And Luke Bryan says that he shared an intimate moment with Chris Stapleton last week at Bridgestone Arena when they were here. He said while they were performing Drink a Beer, he didn't know this about Stapleton, but he really stares at you while he's singing at you. He said he's watching your lips. It's very intimidating. Then the whole time, I think I'm kind of falling in love. Maybe he's a little drunk on you.

Aldean on 95.5 WSM. I'm Sammy Kincaid, and only a couple days away from Nashville Oktoberfest kicking off. It gets started on Thursday, runs through Sunday, and it's at the Bicentennial Mall. Great family fun event if you want to get the family out. 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

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I'm Sammy. And if you're looking for something fun to do for the family on Saturday that's free, well, head to Centennial Park for Celebrate Nashville Cultural Fest. 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

Morgan Wallen on 95.5 WSM. I'm Sammy Kincaid, and Ella Langley, I'm sure, is loving life again. Don't know how I could love it anymore when your song, Choosing Texas, is number one now for 24 straight weeks. Congratulations to her.

Meg Maroney, Beautiful Things on 95.5 WSM. I'm Sammy. And how ironic, coming out of that song, guess what's coming back in style, they say? Naturally curly hair. How about that? Where's my other naturally curly girlies? Yeah? I used to always be told that it looked like I stuck my finger in a socket or looked like a wet dog. Yeah, it was mean. But I'm curious to see what else comes back in the net.

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5: I'm First Alert meteorologist Melanie Layden. Beautiful sunshine today and temperatures in the lower 80s, feeling really nice. Overnight lows falling down to the 50s. It will get warmer tomorrow. We're back in the 90s tomorrow and Thursday, but then the cool down comes with some much-needed rain by the weekend.
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Dylan Scott on 95.5 WSM. I'm Sammy, and how about this thank you gift from Chase Matthew? He just wrapped up opening for Al Dean on the Songs About Us tour, and as a thank you gift, he gave him a 1968 Pontiac Le Mans from Facebook Marketplace. Hey, I don't care where it came from. That's a nice thank you.

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1: She was storming through the house that day, and I could tell she was leaving. And I thought, oh, she'll be back, till she turned around and pointed.

George Strait on 95.5 WSM. I'm Sammy Kincaid, and I love the lineup of games this Friday night, or even just this week. You got so many old school rivalries this week. You got NBA, CPA, Friendship at DCA, Station Camp at Beach, Davidson at BGA, Lebanon at Central. Gotta love all these old school rivalries playing this week.

Miranda Lambert on 95.5 WSM. I'm Sammy. She's got a big show on Thursday, opening up the Truth, the newest venue here in Nashville. But Bo Bryant, Luke Bryant's son, impressive senior campaign. How about 404 yards and 6 touchdowns in the win last Friday over FRA? Here's Bo Bryant's dad.

Hawkins on 95.5 WSM. I'm Sammy Kincaid, and maybe you got a Lego fan at home. You should head to the Nashville Fairgrounds this weekend on Saturday and Sunday. They're going to have the Brick Fan Event, a Lego fan experience. Going to have a STEM zone, brick vendors, Lego Masters, characters, games, and more. And tickets are pretty affordable. I can

95.5 WSM. I'm Sammy Kincaid, and starting this Saturday through the end of October is Kidsville. It's for kids ages 2 to 12, and they'll get to have a little education while they explore the Parthenon.

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1: I'm First Alert meteorologist Melanie Layden. Beautiful sunshine today and temperatures in the lower 80s, feeling really nice. Overnight lows falling down to the 50s. It will get warmer tomorrow. We're back in the 90s tomorrow and Thursday, but then the cool down comes with some much-needed rain by the weekend.
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95.5 WSM. I'm Sammy Kincaid. And still not over Riley Green kissing someone's grandma this past week. And he said, this young lady right here, she's been giving me the eye all night. Yep, and then grandma got a smooch. She gets a story that many women wish they could tell. Here he is, think as you drunk.

Zach Brown Band on 95.5 WSM. I'm Sammy. Make sure you're listening to Tyler Reese if you want to win tickets to them in Knoxville. Hope you give those away this afternoon. Or tomorrow morning, make sure you're listening to Big D and Bubba. They got tickets to give away to Dina Carter. Go to that show as well. She said.

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George Burge on 95.5 WSM. I'm Sammy Kincaid. And how much are you enjoying this fall weather? Make sure you're enjoying it today. The next couple days going to be a little toasty in the upper 80s. And get a little bit of rain on Friday.

Luke Bryan on 95.5 WSM. I'm Sammy Kincaid, and how about Ella Langley with this song right here, Choosing Texas, staying at that number one spot on the Billboard Hot 100 for yet another week, making it 24 weeks straight. She's making history. Impressive.

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5: I'm First Alert meteorologist Melanie Layden. Beautiful sunshine today and temperatures in the lower 80s, feeling really nice. Overnight lows falling down to the 50s. It will get warmer tomorrow. We're back in the 90s tomorrow and Thursday, but then the cool down comes with some much-needed rain by the weekend.
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0: Sammy Kincaid, and that does it for me. Thank you so much for hanging out with me. Hopefully I made your work day go a little bit faster. I'll see you again tomorrow for your hump day. Coming up next is Tyler Reese.
1: Didn't win a lotto, but the dogs won. 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

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Today, National Coffee Day. The coffee's fantastic. And yeah, Dolly's Cup of Ambition Coffee, now available for you. 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

95.5 WSM. Man, sad news. Did you see this today? I grew up watching this show, didn't you? When I wake up in the morning and the lawn gets got Saved by the Bell. I'll never make it on time. How about Chattanooga native? That is a mouthful. Dennis Haskins. Saved by the Bell. The principal of Saved by the Bell. Passed away at 75. Dennis Haskins.

Well, the flock cameras around town, Middle Tennessee, a hot topic right now for sure. But how about this? Nolensville, this HOA says, hold my beer. They banned all security cameras, even like Ring cameras. That's hardcore. But I think I kind of want to live there now. It's time.

0: Blake in God's Country. A beautiful day across God's Country here in Middle Tennessee. 737-9500, the phone number here in the studio. Maybe getting into, sitting in, or getting out of pickup line, no matter what you're doing today. Thank you so much for allowing us to be a part of that. We don't take that for granted. Beautiful weather out today, and it sounds, that's genius. She looked ahead at the weather and took today off. Genius, Missy. Line three, Nashville here. What are we getting into this afternoon then with the day off?
1: You know, I've actually got bread that I put together. You know, I make sourdough. And so I got my bread out yesterday, and it rose enough during the night that I was able to pat it out and put it in my pan. So I've got to work the rest of the week.
0: Okay.
1: Well,
0: don't do what I did. I thought the direction said roll out the dough and then put it in the pants, not the pan. So it didn't go very well for me.
1: Uh-huh.
0: That did not go very well.
1: I guess not.
0: Now, if you're that serious about the sourdoughs, are you one of those people that names your, what you may call it?
1: No.
0: You need to loosen up over there and name that. The starter, right?
1: Right. Yeah, I don't know.
0: You
1: got to
0: think of a name. Well, let's think of a name right now. What do you want to call it? Well,
1: amazing. I mean, it is. I've made several different breads. And I thank everybody in my family.
0: All right. Well, if you guys have something else you need to do right now, I think I'm going to be here for a while hearing about bread. So
1: you really can't mess it up unless you get your water.
0: Like I said, talk amongst yourselves.
1: At a certain temperature.
0: More Zac Brown Band tickets today. We'll do those after 5.
1: Good. A good bread.
2: 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Tomorrow we're going to introduce you to somebody that we just met recently who's fascinating. His name is Spencer Hatcher, and he has the number one line dancing song on planet Earth. What?
3: It's true. I don't know. Also, we got your chance to win tickets. Dina Carter, she's playing the Ryman coming up next week. We'll have your tickets for that. Also, Carson saving you some money with Coupon and Carson. It's tomorrow. 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
0: Hey, you know what? 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And that champion, he takes it all. Hey, it's Tyler Reese. How about this? The World Bass Enterprises presenting the champions right here in Nashville, October 29th through the 31st, under beautiful old Hickory Lake with 60 of the sport's top anglers competing for the largest purse in bass fishing history. We're talking $3.25 million. 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
1: I'm First Alert meteorologist Melanie Layden. Beautiful sunshine today and temperatures in the lower 80s, feeling really nice. Overnight lows falling down to the 50s. It will get warmer tomorrow. We're back in the 90s tomorrow and Thursday, but then the cool down comes with some much needed rain by the weekend.
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It's going to be a big old party here in Nashville, and Bridgestone Arena is set to get a giant renovation, like $500 million to our Bridgestone Arena, home to the CMA Awards, where you'll see Lainey Wilson hosting for the third time this November.

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Morgan and Post ain't coming back. 95.5 WSM, Tyler Eason. We are back again today. More Zach Brown Band tickets for that show in Knoxville. We'll do those the usual time after 5. It's so-

Tony, this time of year, if you see her on Instagram, chances are it's at a beach. As the tour wraps, same for Luke Combs, but you'll see him with one of the three boys and his lovely wife, Nicole, or in a tree stand.

on The Voice has developed kind of a crush on our boy Riley Green. Back at it tonight, the fourth round of blind auditions. Coaches fill in the last remaining spots on their teams.

0: Ella's loving life again. 737-9500. Phone number here in the studio. You know, Ella's going to have plenty of her animals, her fur babies dressed up for Halloween, right? Costumes on animals, that's always a challenge. Hey, don't forget, Zach Brown Band tickets. We'll do those coming up after 5. They anticipate that a lot of us who have pets going above and beyond dressing up our pets for Halloween. No, not even going to try it at our place. With dogs, previously, yes. Now, you know, you just got to read the room with each animal's personality, don't you think? Lisa's out in Hendersonville, line 4. You guys have pets?
1: We do have pets.
0: Now, they say that pet costumes are going to be very popular this year for Halloween. Do you dress up your pets?
1: Not usually, but I don't hate the idea.
0: Have you ever dressed them up before?
1: I don't think so. We just have our cat. They just don't seem to like costumes very much.
0: Yeah, cats can be real tricky. That is for sure.
1: Yes,
0: I know none of our guys, none of the boys would even be close to okay with anything going on their body.
1: Yeah, no.
0: Now, dogs, that's a different story.
1: Mm-hmm.
0: I'm actually more amazed when I see, like, reels on Instagram where people get their cats in costumes.
1: I know.
0: Like, how did you do that? Is he sedated? Is he highly sedated?
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3: Madison got a crash blocking the right shoulder. Briley Parkway westbound at Gallatin Pike. Still clearing debris blocking the right two lanes of 40 westbound at Fessler's Lane. Got an injury crash at Bell Road and Blue Hole Road. Dixon, we've got a crash 40 eastbound before Centerville Dixon exit 163. It is a parking lot if you're northbound 65 to the South Loop and eastbound 440 over to 24. I'm Ken Weaver.
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I just saw this on Instagram. This is very cool. The pride of Robertson County. Good old Chase Matthew. Yeah. Born and raised Middle Tennessee, Chase Matthew bought Jason Aldean a 1968 Pontiac Le Mans from Facebook Marketplace. Score.

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had a few people call and ask. They got lost in the Case of the Mondays shuffle yesterday and said, what the heck are the tickets this week? Zach Brown Band tickets for his show over in Knoxville. We'll do those usual time before 5:30.

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95.5 WSN, Zach Brown Band tickets. Those are less than 10 minutes away. And careful, they're, well, it's Fat Bear Week. I'm sorry, he was offended by that. The bears are, you know, fattening up. They're getting ready to hibernate right now. Salmon-fueled bulking. Clearly, I need to eat more salads.

Hey, Zach Brown Band, make a road trip of it. 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

0: We get along. 95.5 WSM. Hi there. Who's this?
1: Audrey.
0: Where are you calling from, Audrey?
1: Lewisburg, Tennessee.
0: Lewisburg, Tennessee. You guys are hopping out there lately. It is a hotbed of winners. What is happening out there? How are you doing today, Audrey?
1: I'm about to be a whole lot better if you tell me what I think you're going to tell me.
0: Oh, boy. I feel so much pressure now. Oh, gosh. Can I have a minute? I have to compose myself. This is very, very... Okay, I'm ready. You're going to see Zac Brown Band. Congratulations.
1: Oh, my God. So excited.
0: Yeah, ZBB over in Knoxville. And it's going to be a beautiful time of the year to go check out East Tennessee and the mountains and fall colors. And
1: oh, I cannot wait.
0: So you got two. Who are you going to take with you there?
1: My husband.
0: And what is your hubby's name?
1: Chris Lowe. He will be so excited.
0: All right. Audrey and Chris, they're going to be en route to see ZBB in Knoxville. There. Have you guys seen him before?
1: I have not. I don't think my husband has either.
0: Oh, wow. You guys will be blown away. It is like an amazing performance. The whole band, because his band is like top notch. So enjoy that. You got two tickets. Congratulations.
1: Thank you so much.
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4: 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Dina Carter, she's playing the Ryman. 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Also, Carson, saving you some money with Coupon and Carson. It's tomorrow. 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
6: B&A, we've got an injury crash. It's going to be Briley Parkway northbound there at KOC Boulevard. Bell Mead, we got a crash. Harding Pike there at Page Road. South Loop got a crash. 40 westbound past 65. Tucker's Crossroads in Wilson County, a crash. 40 eastbound at Linwood Road. Then Hadley Park, 40 eastbound at Jefferson Street. Nolensville Pike, impacted by a crash. Both north and southbound there at Thompson Lane. I'm Ken Weaver.
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0: see you saw it on Facebook Marketplace. Jason Aldean, yeah.
1: Hey, is that still available? I'll take that.
0: Well, not him personally. He saw a Le Mans. He really wanted a Pontiac Le Mans. What year was that? 68. And Chase Matthew. Good old Chase Matthew bought it for.
2: He's a ranch hand in a pinch, man. Hotter than the red on the cattle brand. Because she's a gold digger with a quick trigger. A cast iron skillet swinging lid flipper. Now he's a double wide on the county line.

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0: Am I the only one that gets annoyed when you get in line for, you know, 10 items or less, the self-checkout, and somebody's got, like, a basket full of things?
1: I'll go through with as many as I want, as long as there's not a bunch of little things.
0: Wait, did we find the source of the problem here at the self-checkout? I think we did.
1: That would be me.
0: There it is.
1: Yeah.
0: Aha!
1: Uh-huh.
0: You are the problem. We'll say-

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Hey, keep in mind, Williamson County Interstate 65 tonight and tomorrow night, TDOT going to be having some closures of the ramps both directions. Resurfacing crews will be out. Exit 65 connects Murfreesboro Road and State Route 96.

0: as you know.
1: Hard to believe, but ice out of Gaylord Opryland's already starting to be built by the sculptors flying in from all over the world. They're already here. Jessica, have you been to this thing before? It's like 9 degrees inside.
2: Yeah, but the puckers that they give you are so long. Like, ours, like so small in them.
1: Yeah, they're huge because it's so dang cold in there. It opens November 6th. Gaylord Opryland ice. This time around, it's Home Alone. Kevin!

0: Kenny, he did that one too at the big album release party this past Friday, 737-9500. Phone number here in the studio. Love all things Kenny Chesney. It's Tyler Reese. Kenny's new album out, Silver Sands Marina, to go at the big old tour next year here at the new Nissan with Eric Church, Sheryl Crow, Grand James. And we've got Amanda Line 3 out in Goodlettsville. And I had a chance to go to the old album release party on Friday, the big show at the Pinnacle.
1: Oh, did you?
0: Okay. I did.
1: Well, how was that?
0: It was so good. The Pinnacle's such a cool venue. And, you know, they recorded the whole thing with cameras swinging around. So it's going to be turned into some TV special for sure. But I was, I didn't know what to expect. I thought he would just play maybe the whole album front to back. But he played all the big hits we know and love. So that was kind of a relief.
1: Right. Okay.
0: Yeah. So it was good.
1: Well, good. Well, what did you think of the Pinnacle?
0: I really like the Pinnacle. It's become kind of one of my favorite venues because it's not so dang huge and it's really nice.
1: Right.
0: And there's not a lot of bad seats in the house.
1: Yeah. Yeah.
0: So,
1: I agree.
0: I forget who you said you saw there. Who the heck was it you said you saw? Oh, yeah. Aren't you a Fanilow? Did you go to see Barry Manilow there? To go see. Wasn't it?
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3: Berry Hill got a stalled vehicle blocking the center lane, 65 northbound before I-440. Creve Hall, an accident, left shoulder block, 65 southbound at Harding Place. South Loop, 40 eastbound, right there at 4th Avenue, exit 210C. Tucker's Crossroad, Wilson County, got a crash, 40 eastbound at Linwood Road. Hadley Park, a crash, 40 eastbound at Jefferson Street. They were cleaning up a vehicle fire. I'm Ken Weaver.
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0: It's a dream come true for Megan Maroney. You know, she grew up collecting those American Girl dolls, much like all five of my nieces. 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
1: Just in time for the holidays, Mom and Dad.
0: Oh, boy. Don't tell my nieces. We'll see you tomorrow. It's Tyler Reese. Country Nights Live is next.

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